if I tried. The source of my attention really isn't crime prevention. My

Some of them have run away to the hills and have no shelter. No food.

professor, and all I can tell you is while you're still sleeping, the saints are still weeping, because things you call dead haven't yet had the chance to be born.

Santana, je to New Kids on the Block na frekvenci 1 po 21. Cranberries. CCTH Heartbreak Hotel.